That there is the Pretty Littles. Terracotta, new music from them. Apparently that song is about a town on the Bellarine Peninsula, says Jack Parsons from the band. Before that, we played you what is, in my opinion, probably one of... I reckon it would be one of the most mixtaped songs maybe of all time. It's got to be up there. 1985's The Cure with Close to Me. Come on. That's got to be a top 10 mixtaped song in its history. You know, you got to think about the peak of mixtapes and mix CDs, you know? And that's a song about love, you know? That's going in there, of course. Anyway, yes, The Cure, Close to Me. You're on Double J. Coming up soon, I'm going to put on that live track from Lord from A Very First Splendor as we continue to take your text about Splendor in the Grass, celebrating 25 years, what would be 25 years of that festival this week. Obviously, doesn't exist anymore. Anyway, apparently this song's about shoes. You're a Double J.

0: 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I like that sound. I love that sound.
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0: What's that sound? I like that sound.

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That is live music from Lord, recorded at Splendor in the Grass by the Triple J live music team back in 2013. Tennis Court was the name of that track. Lord obviously filling in on that one. You know, a last minute call up. I was at that set. Beautiful. Truly. Incredible. But I want to hear more about your Splendor memories as well. Someone anonymously texted in saying, I met a couple in 2018 at Splendor in the Grass. They had a caravan. They removed pieces of underneath the caravan and placed two full kegs of beer and a secret tap hanging out underneath. The said caravan had beers on tap all weekend. Drink responsibly. This person texted in. And Jacinta's texted in saying, my first time walking into the amphitheater at Splendor was 2017. Jungle Giants were playing as I made it to the top of that beautifully steep hill, and seeing this landscape and the faces of Splendor, it was magic. And every time I hear Jungle Giants, I feel that magic. 048 34 double five double five. Lydia, texting in about the Strokes again. I think we talked to you yesterday about this, Lydia. Lydia loves the Strokes, and they play at Splendor many times. All right, let's get back to the music. This is Block Party. 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

architecture in Helsinki there. Hard It Races. On Double J from 2007. Block Party before that. Coming on strong. You're listening to Double J. Coming up soon, I'm going to put on something from the Go-Betweens. Also, some new music from Josh Pike. That's all coming your way.

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You're listening to Double J, Mystery Jets, with Laura Marling there. That track is called Young Love. We also played you Party Dozen with Special Unit. Coming up, I got loads more music for you. That's the same every day. I already promised you Go Betweens, Josh Pike. How about we go back to 1994 a little later with some Itchy and Scratchy? What about some new music for Brunel? You got no reason to go anywhere. This is Kelsey Lou. We're having a great time. It's Double J Mornings.

I love Josh Pyke. What a cool guy. Under the Escarpment is the name of that track. If you listen to our chat, the chat that I did with Josh Pyke a couple of weeks back, he told me what an escarpment was. I have since forgotten. I think it was something to do with a beach or something. I can't remember exactly. A platform of some description. Anyway, I'll Google it again later. I don't need to know what an escarpment is, do I? What am I, a marine architect? It feels beachy to me. Is marine architect? Look, I'm not going to look it up. No, I am going to look it up later. All right. I promise you some Itchy and Scratchy. That's on the way. But right now, these guys have just announced a huge tour of Australia. That's where we live. It's the Queens of the Stone Age. This is Threes and Sevens.

0: For the bass, move through it with the rhythm, can't lose it. Move through the music, this the time, don't lose it. For the bass, move through it with the rhythm, can't lose it.
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Hope you're having a good morning. That is Itchy and Scratchy. Sweetness and Light back from 1994. Honey Dijon in there before that. Some very cool vocals in that track. I always love that track. Still to come this morning. Going to put on some MIA. And also a classic from Killing Heidi. Ella Hooper's Killing Heidi. Ella Hooper, who I think was one of the team captains on the short-lived Spicks and Specks reboot that my friend Josh hosted on the ABC before those cruel ABC execs cut it down. Boo. Anyway, no. I'll boo every ABC executive. I'm kidding. I'm sure most of them don't work here anymore. That was a long time ago. That's coming up. Some Ella Hooper slash, by which I mean, you know, Killing Heidi is coming up. But right now, this is new music for now. It's called Nirvana. You're on Double J.

Each week, Double J takes you back in time to an incredible decade in music. Two hours of the back-to-back bangers you know and love from the 2000s. Run fast.

That is The Tampa Trap with Sun Gazer, their latest. We also had Number One Dads in there. You're on Double J. My name's Michael Link. I promised you a Killing Heidi track. So let's do it. Go back to 1999. The country is in the throes of the lead up to the Olympics. I think John Howard is the Prime Minister. People have strong feelings about it. And what do you know? People are also concerned about the Y2K bug that's coming around the corner. But a little band called Killing Heidi is there. And everyone knows Weir and everyone loves Weir. But the real Heidi heads, they know mascara. And this is that song. You're on Double J.

Come on. Get that into you. Killing Heidi with Mascara on Double J. And I got to tell you some Killing Heidi news, if you're interested. Pushover have announced a 40th anniversary festival, which is huge. So for 40 years, the Push has been, you know, dedicated to one of the most noble causes, supporting both young people and the health and growth of Australian music. And Pushover are doing a 40th anniversary festival on Saturday, the 21st of November at the Royal Botanic Gardens in Melbourne. Who's going to be there? Killing Heidi, who we just played. Also, Magic Dirt, Friends Will Run, Body Jar, Regurgitator, Alex Leahy, Alice Ivy, Public Figure, Teenage Jones, Ruby Fields, Baker Boy. I mean, it's a huge lineup. Again, tickets go on sale tomorrow, in fact. They go on sale on Friday as the pre-sale, and then on Monday is the general on sale, Monday, the 27th of July. That's this coming Monday. Supported by Double J. That's the Push. 40 years of the Push. Pushover Festival. Saturday, the 21st of November. 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

Karen Ling here, serving up a mouth-watering menu for your lunch. I'm digging in the crates for essential song picks. Deep cuts. And hand-picked classics. The good stuff you forgot you loved. And the new stuff you're about to. All curated for your lunchtime reset. Let me soundtrack your midday with all-time greats and future favourites.

I got a question for you. Is this how you feel? Question asked by the Preachers back in 2014 off their Planet Blue Eyes record. We also had Caribou in there. Gosh, we are coming up towards the end of the hour, but I still got, if you stick around, I'm going to put on some new music from the Avalanches, so don't go anywhere. That's coming up soon. Actually, that's it. That's all. There's other stuff, but basically, that's it. That's the thing you got to look forward to. New music from the Avalanches. What else do you want? That's great. Right now, this is Cage the Elephant.

Come on, that's good stuff from 1996. Bahamadia or Bahamadia? Bahamadia? You Know How We Do is the name of that track. Cage the Elephant before that. It's time for me to get on out of here. Thanks for hanging out. I've had such a great week this week. I've had such a fun time. You guys are the best. Oh, I love this audience. And now, tomorrow, Tom Ravenscroft will have you on Fridays because I refuse to work Fridays. And also, he's got a great show for you with lots of the strangest, most obscure music you'll ever have heard. He's been, I don't know, I imagine crate digging in some sort of op shop in regional Kenya or something. But he's bringing all that to you tomorrow. So do not miss that. From midday today, though, it's a classic lunch. So get out your sandwiches, condiments, etc., and enjoy 3 hours of music with the Double J Lunch Team. But this, to get you to the top of the hour, is brand new music from The Avalanches. Came out just about a month ago now. It's them teaming up with Jamie XX. It's called Every Single Weekend. You're on Double J.

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That is Aliwa Maktoub to kick off lunch today. You are with me now. My name is Karen Lang and hello. Happy Thursday to you, the 23rd of July already. It's a pleasure to be hanging out with you today for the next 3 hours. And thanks to Michael Hing for this morning too. I'm feeling good. What about you? What am I soundtracking for you today? Feel free to say hi on the text line 0408 345555. Coming up today, are you up for some new Protomartyr? The Detroit Heroes just came through Australia on a tour and now they have dropped a new single, which I can't wait to play for you today. Also, we're going to go adventuring with Sigur Rós pretty soon too. All right, let me take you back a few years for this one. It's a cracker from the Specials. 1981. This is Ghost Town for you on Double J.

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and the Specials. I think one of my favourite special songs, it's so haunting, Ghost Town from 1981. You're with Karen Lang, and I hope you are doing well today. We're going to take a trip with PJ Harvey really soon. Also, as promised, I'll be spinning you that new music for Proto Mata. But I wanted to play you a tune now for Strung Out. The explosive American punk band are coming to Australia in September. So they're going to be celebrating 30 years since their album Suburban Teenage Wasteland Blues, a huge album for Strung Out. And they're playing a bunch of shows as they play this album in full and fan favourites, of course. Kicking off in September on the 16th in Perth, then to Adelaide, Melbourne, Brisbane, Gold Coast, Caloundra, Wollongong and Sydney. Let's hear from them right now and crank it up this Thursday. It's Strung Out with Bring Out Your Dead on Double J.

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hope that had you floating off somewhere beautiful. PJ Harvey with her most recent single, Voyager. Can't wait to see what direction she's going in with that little taste of the future. Also there, you had Ziggy Alberts with Cyclones at the top. Strung Out, coming to Australia in September to blast us again with a series of shows around the country. And, yeah, you also heard from London Grammar. You're with Karen Leng. Pleasure to be hanging out with you. Welcome to lunch, and I hope your Thursday is going good. I'm here to soundtrack the next few hours for you. If you want to say hi, it's 0408 345555. We're going to get a little noisier now because I have some new music to play for you from Protomata, the mighty Detroit post-punk band. Recently, here in Australia, I wonder if you caught them. Their shows were incredible. They caught up with Michael Hing on Double J, and you can listen to that chat inside the ABC Listen app. They are about to release their fourth album. It's called Hotel Usono. Once again, this is going to be a really powerful album. They're very smart in the way that they approach their post-punk. And, yeah, singer Joe Casey, always very literate and darkly funny. This single I'm about to play for you is the first taste of their new album. And this song, Sounds We Cannot Hear, new Protomata.

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Deaf, Most Deaf, Yasin Bey. I feel like any soundtrack from Morricone, you know, Morricone is an absolute gift for a producer, and Madlib making a meal of that soundtrack, originally from a film called The Battle of Algiers in 1966, but Madlib grabbing that central cinematic motif and just giving it to Mos Def to do his thing over the top of. That song, The Auditorium, it's from Mos Def's album, The Ecstatic, a real high watermark for him, Yasin Bey, and featuring a great guest vocal from Slick Rick. Before that, you heard Protomata. What'd you think? 0408-345-555. New tune for Protomata and taken from an album called Hotel Usono, which will be out with us in September. A tune called Sounds We Cannot Hear. You're with Karen Lang. I'm pretty sure you can hear this sound. It's Dead Star giving you deeper water and some Jack White on the way for you on lunch.

0: Triple J's
1: feature album.
2: Jack White wrestles with the state of the world on his seventh album, Frozen Charlotte. He's taking aim at money and power with 13 tracks of riffs, blues, and

but never mind, it's Baby Rose. And it followed on from Jack White. You've been hearing him on an absolute tear on his new album. It's called Frozen Charlotte, follows hot on the heels of No Name a couple of years back. And, yeah, you're hearing songs from it as we feature it all this week. Double J gave you Direco Domenico from Jack White. Deeper Water from Dead Star at the top, and shouts to Jay in Lithgow. Hi, Jay. He says, could Dead Star feature more guitar sounds on one song? Also this, Paul in Mianjin, Brizzy, says, I saw Proto Martyr recently at Against the Grain last month. They were amazing live. I love the edginess of their recordings, but their live sound is incredible, full and warm. You nailed it, Paul, and it's exciting to have a new album coming from Proto Martyr. In Your Ears, a new single just earlier in lunch today. It's Karen with you. Hello. And I hope you have a smile on your face and are enjoying the tunes today. It's a pleasure, as always, to be with you. I'm going to play your song now for M83, French artist Anthony Gonzalez. If you love really cinematic, expansive synth-based music, he's your guy, right? He has been at the helm of M83 now for, well, at least two decades, putting out a number of really great albums. In fact, he's just announced his 10th album,

It'll be with us in September. Not too sure whether it's going to be one of his more soundtracky instrumental albums or it's going to give us some big pop songs. But I can't wait to see what he dishes up. So let's hear this from him. Great track from M83. From his album Saturdays Equals Youth, this is Kim and Jesse from Double J.

Jazz Tran here, inviting you to hang out with me on Weekend Arvos on Double J. Whether you're digging around in the backyard, cooking up a storm in the kitchen, or heading back from a big day of sport, I've got the perfect soundtrack. Fresh picks and a stack of faves to lift the mood, even if you're knee-deep in the dreaded washing.

It's Grace Cummings for you on Double J. Kind of a dark song, but dressed up in such dreamy melodies. It's called I'm Not Crazy, and it's from Grace Cummings' upcoming fourth album. Here for that, it's called Blood Horse. It'll be out on the 14th of August. Tierra Whack before that. It's a short song, but damn, knocking it out of the park. It's a song called Gotta from Tierra Whack. Also there, Children Collide with Jelly Legs, and Kim and Jesse pulling out that one for you today from French artist M83, who's announced a new album, his 10th for September. And on the text line, Dazza in Melbourne, hello to you. He says, I'm looking forward to the new M83 album. Hopefully he tours here as well. It's been far too long. Agreed. Thank you, Daz. I hope you're having a great day wherever you are listening from today.

It's Karen here on Lunch, and let me take you back to Splendor in the Grass now in 2014. Were you at this one? All this week we are celebrating 25 years since the first Splendor in the Grass, and those years have been stacked with memories and incredible bands. You've been sharing them all this week, and it's been really fantastic to hear them and read them with Michael Hing on mornings as, we took you back right through all of the years and lineups for Splendor in the Grass. And, geez, I really loved getting in the mud with you on 3UP earlier this week as we remembered some of the very wet festivals. Live with the Wireless this week celebrates the 25th anniversary of Splendor in the Grass with a kind of best of mix for you. So some of the biggest festival moments over the years as captured by our live music team. Performances by Lana Del Rey, Tame Impala, Jurassic 5, Florence and the Machine, Spiderbait and so many more. Get amongst it. You can listen inside the ABC Listen app. But let me give you this right now. Take your front row for Khalees. And a big one, here she is with Milkshake from Splendor in the Grass in 2014.

0: music makes you.
1: I loved the energy of it. It was wild, it was raw, but there was like this beautiful arrangement and this layering, and there was a certain minimalism to it as well. I couldn't sleep that night. I was just like, you know, this is gonna be great.
0: Double J.

Punching in a Dream, it's the Naked and Famous. And before that, you heard Khalees at Splendor in the Grass 2014. What about the crowd in that one? You heard Milkshake on the text line. Jay and Briz says, speaking of wet festivals, the 2013 edition of Future Music in Brisbane at the Doomben Racecourse was just that. It rained for a week leading into the event. Needless to say, it was a mud bath. Super fun and very memorable. Love that, Jay. Sometimes we remember festivals for, you know, just the environment as much as the bands that are playing at them. If you want to say hi today, 0408 34555. We're going to stretch out really soon. I'll give you a beautiful moment from Sigur Rós for your Thursday Arvo. But right now, this is an artist called Murex I want to play for you. And this song is about the way that birds, in this particular song, swans, herald the arrival of seasons. Murex is from Sweden. This song is called The Flock of Swans Fly in V's. And Murex says, it was the first sign of winter coming. A flock lived on the meadow next to my house and I would see them leave and feel this sense of hope and beauty and how instinctive these swans were. Murex is an artist who draws on sonic touchstones like the Cocteau Twins and Björk for this quite otherworldly sound. Strings and woodwind on this song. A flock of swans fly in V's. Murex.

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Heldon with Dwayne Harden alongside him on You Don't Know Me on Double J. Before that, you heard Yard Act and a song called New Beginnings. The Leeds band have just given us their latest album. It's called You're Gonna Need a Little Music. It's actually the first album that Yard Act have made as a full band in the recording studio together. So a bit of a different working method for them. Check it out, New Beginnings, that song. And at the top you heard Murex called A Flock of Swans Flying in V's from the Swedish artist. It's Karen with you on Double J. How you doing? It's great to have your company on Double J. Mentioned I was going to play you some Sigur Rós. Jamie from Far North Queensland.

jumped on the text line and said, speaking of Sigaros, they blew me away in 2017 at Splendor in the Grass. Can you play some? Yes. This is a kind of head outside and touch the grass moment for you this Thursday. Halfway through your working day, let's reset with this incredible track. It's the song that Sigaros opened their performance with at Splendor in the Grass in 2017. Make yourself a cup of tea, head outside, look at the sky, hug someone you love. Sigaros.

0: And we thought of life by analogy with a journey, which had a serious purpose at the end, and the thing was to get to that end. But we missed the point the whole way along. It was a musical thing, and you were supposed to sing or to dance while the music was being played.
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City Looks Pretty, it's Courtney Barnett, and it's taken from Tell Me How You Really Feel. Before that, I gave you a song by producer O'Flynn. He's been making very melodic, escapist dance floor tunes for over a decade now. You might have heard him collaborating with Barry Can't Swim on the last album. Well, he has an album out, O'Flynn, and is going to be coming to Australia to play it for us. The album is called Kairos. You heard a song called Kelsia, and Barry O'Flynn is going to be here in September, kicking off in Byron Bay on the 4th, then headed to Adelaide, Sydney, Melbourne, and some shows in New Zealand as well. Hi to anyone listening from New Zealand today. Sigur Rós at the top. Lots of love coming in on the text line for that incredible track. I hope you enjoyed that today. Jay says thank you for the gorgeous Sigur Rós song. Also this, Sigur Rós, one of my favourite top three bands. Also saw them at Splendour in 2008. Played so beautifully as always that night. They never cease to amaze me. And Dale says that was sweet as in my garden in Sydney. I remember when I first heard it, I didn't know who it was, and I thought it was Air featuring Jonathan Donahue from Mercury Rev. Thanks. You're welcome, Dale. Thank you for your text today. And I hope you are doing well. It's Karen with you, hanging out here on Lunch. Bit of this on the way. What is this track? Do you know? Let me know if you do. Also, I'm going to give you some elbow really soon, but right now it's some new music for a great band out of Ohio. They're called the Afghan Whigs, been together for over 3 decades. Big guitar sounds, lots of soul. This new song is called The House of I on

0: month called Soft Control, and that is the House of I on Double J. Full marks to Darren. On top of this one, straight out of the box. Yeah, you got it, Darren. It's New York by Jay-Z.
1: Yeah, I'm

There's Julia Jacklin and her song Get Away From Me, I Think I Love You Still. It looks like the second half of this year is going to be absolutely stacked with great new albums, and Julia Jacklin among them. She will give us an album called Gem in September. Also there you heard Elbow with Adriana again. Jay-Z, Alicia Keys gave us Empire State of Mind. Hope you're doing well. It's Karen with you. Bit of this on the way for you on lunch. Having a good time hanging out with you today. I hope you are enjoying the tunes. So we've been talking a lot about Splendour in the Grass, the 25th anniversary of the first Splendour being celebrated all this week at Double J, and I'm really enjoying your texts coming in. Darcy says, happy Thursday. I was just remembering things with my first housemate for our trip to Splendour from Melbourne in 2007, looking at photos of us. And I'd lost one of my thongs in the muddy mosh pit and one of my lenses from my sunnies. That sounds really hectic, Darcy. Darcy says, 2026 Darcy would not have enjoyed that, but 19-year-old Darcy looked like he was having a blast. It sounds like it. Thank you for your text, Darcy. And it's been great looking back through some of the lineups for festivals, for Splendour in the Grass over the years. In 2013, just to remind you, Mumford & Sons, Flume, James Blake, The National, TV on the Radio and Klaxons, big lineup. But Frank Ocean was also supposed to play at Splendour that year and pulled out at the last minute. He was replaced by a 16-year-old Lord who came over from New Zealand to play that her very first festival event. Do you remember it? One of the really cool things about Splendour each year was a kind of teaming up with our mates at Triple J Unearthed, who ran a national competition and scouted the whole country for a band to play alongside artists from all over the globe at Splendour in the Grass. A great way to discover a new band, a great way for a new band to get some runs on the board in front of a huge audience. In 2013, I'm going to play you the band that took out that prize that year and got to play at Splendour to open up the festival. And that was Melbourne psych pop band Baptism of Ootsie. I wonder if you remember this band. Hit me up if you do. 0408 345555. But let's hear them right now with this track from 2013. It's called Stray Currents on Double J.

0: G'day, it's Dylan Lewis adding a little mischief to your arvos. Think tunes that get you moving. Cause baby, whether you're high or low. Guests you didn't see coming.
1: You know, this is the circuit of art.
2: I think obviously this album is very big feelings.
0: And enough chaos to feel alive. But not enough to panic. Leave your serious hat at the door as I bring some cheek to the business end of your day. Welcome to the house, some fun. Double J. Love you.

That's fun. It's Hines and Boom Boom Back featuring Beck. Before that, you heard Weezer from their Gold album, another one coming a little later on this year. It'll be out on the 21st of August. Wednesday guesting on that song called called We Might As Well Be Strangers. Kylie gave us Come Into My World. And at the top, you heard Baptism of Ootsie with a song called Stray Current. Good to see some love coming in for that band who won the Unearth competition and played at Splendour in the Grass for a huge festival prize slash reward courtesy of Triple J Unearthed in 2013. Angus in Kyneton says, I love Baptism of Ootsie, my mate's band. I see they've recently been playing again. Thanks for the memories, Karen. Our pleasure. It's Karen here on Lunch, and yeah, I really love hanging out with you. If you're just tuning in today, what have you missed? Well, you had a little bit of sunshine for the dance floor from Amon Van Helden. Also earlier in the show, I gave you a cracking new track for Proto Martyr. And we had a complete out-of-body experience as well with Sigur Rós a little bit earlier. It's you. But looking ahead, I'll give you some Frank Ocean. And how about a backwards banger? Can you pick this one today? This is on the way for you. What is this track? If you know what this song is, hit me up on the text line 0408 345 555, because it is coming your way. But right now, let's go to Detroit. Big fun incoming. Claude Von Stroke digging out this one for you today. This is The Whistler on Double J.

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love a song with a big build. That one is called Dashboard Mary. It's British band Modern Woman. Sophie Hamm is the singer for them. She began the group as a solo venture, but then met a violinist and composer, David Denyer, and their music, their sound has blown wide open out of that collaboration. She has this great expressive, quite operatic vocal. And Johnny's Dream World is their first album out now. Before that, you had Frank Ocean with Super Rich Kids and Claude Von Stroke. Bit of fun for you on the Whistler on Double J. It's Karen with you on the way before the end of lunch today. The Offspring will be along to slam your speakers. But I asked you about this, a backwards banger. I love to do this because I love seeing if your brains work backwards. So on the text line, this track, a few great guesses. Is it Luscious Jackson, Naked Eye? That's a hard one. Good try. But shout out to Lucas in Chewton, Jason in Mianjin, and everybody else who jumped on. Pretty quick, smart, full marks to you. Said, yeah, that'd be Blondie. So let's go back to 1980. Can't vouch for the rapping. Can vouch for the song. This is Rapture for you on Double J.

his wonderful album Mentalize. That's Skeleton. Viagra. Rapture from Blondie before that. This is Double J. My name is Karen Ling. Hi to Molly, who enjoyed hearing Modern Woman and that song Dashboard Mary. She says, I was listening to it watching a fluffy cloud sun shower through the gum trees. It made the perfect soundtrack. Thank you, Molly. Tonight on Double J, we're giving you the dinner mix. Happens every Thursday night at 6 to soundtrack that little patchier evening. Tonight, you're going to get cinematic soul, desert rock, garage themes and deep funk favourites put together by Nick Gerber, part of our music brains here at Double J. Songs from Bobby Womack, Dusty Springfield, Queens of the Stone Age, Kool and the Gang, David Bowie, The White Stripes. That sounds pretty damn great, doesn't it? I'm kind of getting mid-90s Tarantino music vibes soundtrack with that spread of songs. So tune in from 6. Think about a desert highway pulling over to a truck stop and there's a jukebox there in the dining room. I think that's the kind of mix you're going to get tonight on the dinner mix at Double J from 6. So let's put a coin in the slot right now and let me serve you up one of the tracks you're going to hear. Woohoo! It's the 5678s on Double J.

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0: So there before you heard Nari, a new song for the Sydney-based artist. It's called Afar, and the 5678's in the mix, in your dinner mix tonight, which follows Dylan Lewis from 6 on Double J, or catch up later inside the ABC Listen app. Thanks so much for your company today. I hope you have a beautiful afternoon and evening. Stick close to Double J. We have got the tunes for you. And Dylan is along next. So I'll catch you tomorrow to see out the week and leave you with this.
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2: That is all correct information. I am Dylan Lewis and I am your Arvo's guy. Here every day of the week, Monday to Friday, including today, Thursday, July 23. And I'm broadcasting to you live from the lands of the Wurundjeri people from the Kulin Nation. Thanks for tuning in. Welcome to you, wherever you're tuned in from today. Beautiful lunch, Lengy. Thank you very much. More of that tomorrow here on the Dubs. Hey, happy Thursday, Dub Clubbers. Yeah, are we good? Oh, we're nearly there, nearly Friday, so we can breathe. Sick music lined up for you. A classic coming up from Daft Punk. New Jalen Ngonda, new Robin coming up in a tick. And of course, I'm here to bring all the love for the next few hours. Keeping your Arvo banging along now with this from the Prodigy.

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Then join me, Tom Ravenscroft, as we dive deep. I'll be sharing new discoveries and forgotten gems. 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Love.

0: Oh, yes, very pleasing noises at the end there. Reminded me of a distant past in a not too distant galaxy, far, far away. That was Robin there with Sucker for Love, of course, from Sexistential. And you can see Robin playing that live if you're going along, probably, because, of course, doing the Sexistential that tour, Sydney and Melbourne, November this year, Double J presenting it. And we heard new music from Jalen Ngonda in there, Hang It on the Shelf, and kicked off that run with Breathe from the Prodigy 1996 incredible album, The Fat of the Land. R.I.P. Keith Flint. On the message line, some ace messages coming through. Thank you for texting us here in Arvo's Dub Clubbers on 0408 345 555. Wow, Offspring, then The Prodigy, says Brian in Gomea. I remember seeing them back to back at the outdoor stage at Moore Park, big day out back in the day. It was sick, says Brian. Yes, mate, that was cool fun, wasn't it? Going from Lingy's Offspring into my Prodigy. Fun. Another one here, Jono from Frankston says, Dear Lord, has anyone recognised all the samples from Prodigy Breathe? Is that Bruce Lee or Monkey? All those kind of, what are they, kung fu-y sound effects that you're hearing in there. I believe that they are all, like, Wu-Tang uses the same things. I think that maybe the Prodigy got it from Wu-Tang, who used those sword noises and stuff in their The Mystery of Chess Boxing. But I think they got it from the movie Shaolin and Wu-Tang. The beautiful beginning part of that. I think I've got a bit of it here. Here we go. Oh, this is Wu-Tang using that part of the movie.
1: A game of chess. It's like a sword fight. You must think first. Mm. Before you move.
0: Great film. And a great track by Wu-Tang as well. And great messages. Thank you very much. Always lovely to hear from you. Coming up soon, we might get lucky.
2: We're up all night to get lucky.
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0: We're up all night to get lucky. Daft Punk. Not far off, new Genesis Owusu as well in the near future, next few minutes. But now let's get into this one from 2006, 20 years ago. This is Taking Back Sunday with Liar on Double J Arvo's with Dylan.

0: and dipping deep into the parties of yesteryear to get your weekend started. 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Okay. 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
1: Get up, up off the dance floor. Get up and scream my name. Get up, up off the dance floor. Get up and scream my name.

Perfect music because it's Daft Punk from 2013, Random Access Memories. What an incredible album that. Get Lucky, of course. I have in the past attempted to do a parody of that song. I don't know if I'm allowed to play any of that parody for you, but if I were to, it would sound something like this. The kids are in bed sleeping. Done teeth and story reading. I just had a baby. Thought it was a good idea. Dinner has

0: song about trying to pick up my wife. Just after we had a baby. 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
1: Been up all night feeding the baby.
0: Actual sample of my wife there.
1: Been up all night feeding the baby. Does that mean that you're too tired? Been up all night feeding the baby.
0: Oh my God. It was a different time when that was made. Different time, different place. And so I wonder what would have happened if I had played you a bit of that. Luckily, I won't. Before Daft Punk, amazing new music from Genesis Owusu, teaming up with Kai, K-Y-E. I played you Human Again, which just came out as a little standalone single, a little surprise single just after Genesis Owusu released Red Star Woo and the Worldwide Scourge. Great tune, that one. Genesis Owusu, top of my mind at the moment, and you'll find out why in just a tick. Played you Geo Wolf Dolly before that one, and kicked off that little set there with Taking Back Sunday from 2006, a track called Liar, in brackets, It Takes One to Know One. Taking Back Sunday, been around a long time, nearly 30 years, but I believe they are still playing shows in America and Canada soon, in fact. Coming up soon here on Arvos, for you, my dub clubbers, I have some of this joy lined up. It's a nice groovy groove, late 80s, group called Yellow, it's cool fun, it'll make you feel a bit dramatic. I've also got a track lined up from your feature album this week, from Jack White. Now though, please let us discuss the wondrous Take 5. Take 5 with Zanro, back on ABC TV and on iView from August 20, pop it in your diary. What an amazing, brilliant lineup of guests for this new season. For this season, Zan is going to be sitting down with everyone from Genesis Owusu, see, previously mentioned, Shania Twain, getting in on the Take 5 action, David Byrne, Peter Garrett, Vicar and Linda Bull, Lainey Wilson, also former New Zealand Prime Minister Jacinda Ardern, and Darren Hayes from Savage Garden. How lovely. Oh, he's a beautiful man. I reckon the Darren Hayes one, the episode, is going to be a very special one. And I can tell that just from what I've seen on the socials this week, when it was posted about this lineup for Zan's new season in Take 5, and Darren Hayes has replied saying, quote, "The most emotional and significant conversation I've had in 30 years. I cry a lot, but it's worth it. Thank you, Zan. This is a career highlight for me." Zan replies, "Thank you for your trust. I can't wait to share this beautiful conversation. I can't wait to hear and see." August 20, Take 5, new season, back on your ABC. Here it is now with Truly Madly Deeply. Savage Garden, yeah. On Double J Arvos.

0: and gentlemen, this is Billy McCluskey from Palm Springs reporting for NBC Sports of America. 20 seconds to the start of the 31st Formula race on a hot Sunday afternoon.
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2: Jack White wrestles with the state of the world on his seventh album, Frozen Charlotte. You know I got taking aim at money and power with 13 tracks of riffs,

0: Oh, yeah. That's the way we do it. Jack White there. There's nobody there. From your feature album this week here on Double J, Frozen Charlotte. Love it. Before that, great track from 1988 from the band Yellow, Swiss electronic band. I played you The Race, very dramatic track, and there's love coming through for that. This one says, D Lord, yeah? Thanks for playing Yellow. I've just done everything quickly over the last 4 minutes while the song was on. That's handy. That'd be a good playlist. Songs to get things done quickly. I'll put it on my list. That is from Jason in Adelaide. Thanks, Jason. Another one here. Wow, D-Lord. Yellow. Sounding crackling hot in my phones. Love your guts. From Youngie in Billingen. Love you too, Youngie. Thank you very much. Before Yellow, played you new music from Baby Smith, Limoncello River. A brand new album called Lately Love Is Dead. Just released their debut album. A couple of legends grew up in Australia in the beach towns. Currently based in Berlin and living the dream. We kicked off that run with Savage Garden, Truly, Madly, Deeply. Oh, 1997. Played that not only because it's quite lovely. I don't think I loved it in 1997, but I love it now. I think I was too, you know, punky in 1997, but gosh, it's gorgeous and beautiful. Darren Hayes of Savage Garden is one of the Take 5 guests with Zan Rowe. It's back on ABC TV and iView, August 20. Brilliant lineup of guests for this new season, along with Darren Hayes, Genesis Owusu joining Zan, who we just played before, Shania Twain, who apparently is into Angeline Dupertine, just saying. David Byrne, Peter Garrett, Vicar and Linda Bull, Lainey Wilson, Jacinda Ardern. It's a wonderful lineup. And I think the, well, I know, but the episode with Darren Hayes from Savage Garden is going to be quite moving and quite beautiful. Can't wait, Zan, Queen. So much love for this coming through, you beautiful people. Andrew says Savage Garden, my guilty pleasure. Not even embarrassed about it. Up there with the Go-Betweens and the Saints as bloody brilliant brizzy bands. Andrew. Love that. Another one here says, good stuff. Thank you. This is from Josh from Maggie says, Dylan, my brother and nephews came over for a holiday and my brother was dancing around with little Joshy in his arms with my eldest nephew singing and partying too. Don't think I heard that song before. Thanks, Joshy. It's a nice image. Ace Molly says, Darren Hayes, beautiful man. I remember when Savage Garden came onto the scene, and he's the guy that makes you reflect on yourself and your present life. Ah, oh. Dub Clubbers, you are beautiful. 0408 345 555. I reckon I've got some fun facts, and I wonder if my fun facts, well, at least one of them, will be discussed with Zan Rowe in the new season of Take 5. Fun fact about Darren Hayes.
1: D-Lo's fun facts.
0: Huge Star Wars fan. As I am, and I do know that Darren Hayes tried to audition for Star Wars, for the prequel trilogy. He went and did an audition because he loves it so much. Imagine doing that. I did that. Sadly, Darren didn't make the film, but I did. Yes, I think we were going for a similar background role. Sorry, Darren. I wonder if that'll be brought up. Also, fun fact, Daniel Jones, other member of Savage Garden, celebrated his birthday just the other day. Yesterday, in fact. Happy birthday to Daniel. Turned 53. A good age. A fine vintage. I have some new Leah Senior lined up for you. Great track from Krungbin on the way as well. Nalo, I think we should dive into this one. Yeah, it's a groove. Mastercraft. Easy love.

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Pompon Krangbin from Ala Sala a couple of years ago. New music before that here on Double J Arvo's from Leah Senior, part of the crowd of Leah's new album, Point Road Night, just released in June. Kicked off that little run with Mastercraft, Easy Love. Up soon, This Awesomeness. That's a tough choice to make. Beautiful new music from Dobby. Teaming up with Josh Pike in this track. Love it. That's off Dobby's brand new album, Marshmallow. Very fresh. Thanks for your messages. Big shouts to Ducky in G-Town. Thank you for your message. One here that says, I need them biscuits by Frigid. If you love cats, you will love these guys and their funky tunes. Love you, Dylan. Thank you. Old Baz from Berwick says, one of my faves, Brian Auger, just turned 87. And if any chance of playing his 1968 UK hit, cover of Dylan's This Wheel's on Fire. Wasn't that tune used as AbFab TV show theme? Yes, it was, old Baz. See what we can do. Thank you for your messages on 0408 345 555. You're hanging out with Dylan Lewis, that's me, on Double J Arvo's, and this is new from Death Cab for Cutie, Punching the Flowers. Double J.

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say, remember that time when you OD'd? Hey, remember that other time when you OD'd for the second time?

Karen Ling here, serving up a mouth-watering menu for your lunch. I'm digging in the crates for essential song picks. Deep cuts. And hand-picked classics. The good stuff you forgot you loved. And the new stuff you're about to. All curated for your lunchtime reset. Let me soundtrack your midday with all-time greats and future.

0: beautiful smoothness there from Duran Jones and the Indications. That's been so long. Before that, Dobby with Sabotage, featuring Josh Pike on that track. That is off Marshmallow. Coming out very soon, 31st of July. When's that? Next Friday. Not this Friday, next Friday. Wicked. His second album, incredible musician. There's a message that's come through. It says, "Dear Lord, I'm increasingly convinced that Dobby is one of the most talented artists and composers to come out of this country in recent times. His storytelling prowess is breathtaking and so, so moving. I love him. I love him too." Nice message. Thank you very much. Shouts to you as well, Paulie B on the message line. Just checking in. Before Dobby, we heard from Regina Spektor, That Time, and Death Cab for Cutie, kicking off that round with brand new music, Punching the Flowers, off their new album, I Built You a Tower. If you want to send a message, it's 0408 345 55. I always love to hear from you. Coming up soon, in the music world, I have some waves lined up for you. Nice. Been feeling a little bit harmonica-y of late. New William Crichton coming up in just a tick as well. Now, though, I'm going to do one of these.
1: Taylor's Jam of the Day.
0: Ta-da! Very simple. My jam of the day today is because I just feel like I would like a lift. I'd like to feel the energy that I'm not feeling naturally by convincing my body to feel energetic and pumped up, ready for the weekend. And I'm going to do that with music. This is one of my fave pump-up musics, songs. It's from Joey Valance and Bray, and it's Pack a Punch. It might have a language warning. Can't remember. Enjoy. D-Lord's Jam of the Day.

0: Well, yeah, there's some good harmonica playing in there. It's the Waifs with Lighthouse from their Up All Night album from 2003. That song did come in at number 12 that year in the Hottest 100. I have had a little bit of a harmonica lesson with Vicky Thorne from the Waifs. Taught me about the tuk-a-tu method. The tuk-a-tu. Like that. Tuk-a-tu, tuk-a-tu. Along with my tip, hot tip, if you're learning the harmonica, of suck, blow, suck, suck, which sounds like this. When you do it correctly. Suck, blow, suck, suck. Double J. William Crichton, before the Waifs, with new music. Incredible track, Sick Boy. And I wonder if he's doing it on purpose when he's going 666. Boy, wonder. Joey Valance and Bray kicked off that run with Pack a Punch. That was, of course, your
1: Dealer's Jam of the Day.
0: Ta-da. Yeah, what a vibe. Coming up soon, got some Ramones. The incredible new track from Saint Etienne and Confidence Man, teaming up, that's coming up. Just a Tick as well. And maybe I got a little bit of Beastie Boys on the way.
2: Maybe. You know, it's me.
0: But now, this one. From Deep Sea Diver. What do I know? I know that you're listening to Double J because you're a legend. That's what I know.

0: say the words tuk-a-tu, tuk-a-tu, tuk-a-tu, tuk-a-tu, tuk-a-tu, tuk-a-tu, tuk-a-tu. Oh. 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We say draw, not suck, by the way.
1: Oh,
0: blow,
1: thank you.
0: Draw.
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2: Thank you.

Ramones, 1977. Sheena is a punk rocker. Perhaps you're a punk rocker too. Sometimes I'm a punk rocker. I think I'm a little bit punk rocker today. I liked that. I liked that song. I liked playing it for you, my dub clubbers. You're listening to Double J Arvos. My name's Dylan. It is lovely to have your company, and welcome to you if you are just joining us. Before Ramones played you the newie from Saint Etienne and Confidence Man, Brand New Me, Deep Sea Diver kicked off that little set with What Do I Know? Some awesome messages. Darren in Oberon says, D-Lord, yeah, is that Anderson .Paak at the end of that Durand Jones song? Don't think so, but not 100%. I'll Google more. Thanks for the beats. Raised my desk, says this message. Good. Double J may cause fitness. One here. D-Lord, yes? My 12-year-old son doesn't believe that I can message you and you'll read it out. Can you give a shout-out to him, please? His name is Zozo. And tell him he's a legend and that I love him to bits. We are loving the tunes this afternoon from Roxanne in Canberra. Can I do a shout-out to Zozo? Yes. Shouts to Zozo. Oh, you're a legend. And Roxanne loves you to bits. Glad you dig in the tunes. Excellent message. Thank you. And Zozo, welcome to the Dub Club, official member. Do you believe Roxanne now? Yeah, always believe, Mum. Another one here, Christy from Preston in Victoria. Dylan, yeah. Do you have any idea about the news Hole is teasing to be announced tomorrow? US time something or other. As a massive fan, I'm super excited, especially since this gorgeous poster I found on eBay arrived today. I'd love to hear boys on the radio while I wait for the news. Thank you. Great message. Don't know about that news. But if there is any news, then I guess listen tomorrow to Double J. We're the place where you get that kind of cool news. And also the place where you get this kind of funky beat. Yeah, you know what I mean? Oh, oh, oh, oh. 4:55 funk. 11 and a bit minutes away. Very close. But I thought we'd ease into that funk vibe now with this absolute perfect track from Beastie Boys. That's a record. Let's get our route down. Ill Communication 1994. The Masters. Beastie Boys.

0: Oh, too funky. Funk diva Bette Davis there. They say I'm different, title track from Betty's 1974 album, her second studio album. And fun fact, she was the second wife of trumpeter Miles Davis. So there you go. Good to get that classicness on for you. Before that, very funky tune from Ibibio Sound Machine, Concept of Love. That's brand new. That's a taste of their new album, Chopping Mountain, due for release in September. And kicked off that run with Bloody Beastie Boys. A little bit of Root Down, 1994, off Ill Communication. One of the all-time great tunes. And my mate Ugg's favourite Beastie tune. Thank you for your message, Ugg. That's not on 0408 345 555. He just texted me. Love you, bro. Hey, guess what it's time for?
1: 4:55, funk o'clock.
0: Yeah, I'm feeling like we're well primed for the funk today. I've got a good one for you. This is gonna work. This is gonna get your face stanky. It's gonna get a strut in your step. Yeah, you're gonna feel this. It's the Brothers Johnson 1977 track from Right on Time. Strawberry Letter 23. Are you ready? Stanky face ready? Let's do it.

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0: Emma Louise, incredible tune, God Between Us, off her brand new album, Sunshine for Happiness. We heard The Unicorns in there. I Was Born a Unicorn from 2003, their album, Unicorns Are People Too. Word, The Unicorns, and shouts to my unicorn listeners tuning in today to Double J Arvo's. Baby Cool in there too with Devotion off Baby Cool's incredible new album, Infinity Baby. We had a nice chat about it recently here in Arvo's, and that album was our feature album last month. 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
1: 455 Funk.
0: Yeah. That's so aggressively set, isn't it? 455 Funk today from 1977, Strawberry Letter 23 from the Brothers Johnson off their Right On Time album. Pure, gorgeous funk for your Thursday afternoon. On the message line, Scott in Melbourne, loving the funk, D-Lord. This is the first time I've heard this song in full. Only heard Girl Talk sample it in the Oh No song. Thank you, Scott. Chris, on the way home on the Darug country on the bus, bring the funk, all right. Yeah. I reckon Betty and Miles would have been a handful, lol. I was playing a little bit of Betty Davis before and did comment on the fact that Betty is the second wife of Miles Davis, and indeed would have been an interesting household. They would have had good dinner parties. Just saying. But yeah, lots of funk this afternoon and lots of lovely messages. Thank you. I'll get to some more real soon. Oh, there's a nice fit check here from Paulie. Fit check. As new, black Adidas tracksuit, superstar blue opaque Playboy Polaroids, Bangkok 2025, snakeskin cowboy boots, devilish smile. It's good to picture you. Thank you. More messages soon. Also soon. I've got some great tunes lined up, including this from Band of Horses.

Amazing track. I've got some new Jessie Ware on the way as well in this next little set. But now, this one from The Shins, Name For You, Double J Arvos.

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Queenscliff Music Festival is returning to Victoria this summer with a stellar lineup of Australian talent. You can catch Baker Boy, Peter Garrett and the Alter Egos, Lime Cordial, Kate Miller-Heidke, Magic Dirt, Meg Mac, and so many more, all in one place. 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

0: Nicely. That's Widow's Peak there. Brand new music. If you change the name of that one, a new album just came out called Roses, start of June. Before that, Band of Horses gave us Is There a Ghost from 2007. We heard Jesse Ware in there as well with No Consequences. That's new. And The Shins gave us Name for You from 2017. Coming up soon on the Dubs this afternoon, some of Kevin.
1: Time was moving too fast. I got to missing the past in this old day.
0: Yeah, that's the right kind of vibe for what I'm about to talk about now. I want to talk about the Dynamix. We'll hear from Kevin in just a tick. But yeah, the Dynamix tonight, I love it. You know what our Dynamix is? We do it every Thursday night, but you can find it all the time in ABC Listen or the Double J website. And it's a little bit of a soundtrack put together by our friends who love music, you know, musos, Double J heads, dub clubbers. And this week, our mate Nick Gerber stitched together a beautiful, deserty, cinematic dinner mix for our enjoyment. It's designed, you know, for when you're getting dinner ready. Maybe you're cooking, maybe you're eating, maybe you're tidying up, maybe you're sitting around afterwards on the bean bags, whatever. But that's what the dinner mix is designed for. And tonight's one, it's the Desert Highway Jukebox. It's kind of like, you know, desert music.
2: Play something else, will you please?
3: That's desert music, man. Come on, mellow out.
2: Desert music. We're gonna die out here.
0: Cheech and Chong. Desert music. I think I brought that up with Henry Wagons the other day, that little moment from Cheech and Chong, and I was wondering if I was tripping. But no, I found it. That was it. Desert music. Anyway, Nick Gerber tonight packed his dinner mix with desert music, desert rock, cinematic soul in there, garage jams, deep funk as well. You got some Bobby Womack, Dusty Springfield, Queens of the Stone Age, Kool and the Gang, David Bowie, White Stripes. It's a cool, very cool little mix. So make sure that you settle in with the dinner mix tonight from 6 on Double J, right after Arvo's. Keep it locked. And here is one of the delicious cuts that you're going to hear. Great selection. Selector Gerber. This is Booker T and MG's Green Onions. Yeah, feel that. We're in the desert. Seatbelts are hot. Windows are down. And Mom's having a cigarette.

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Song's finished. I'm still going. Love that track from the Teskey Brothers, Louisa. That's off Half Mile Harvest from 2017. And the Teskey Brothers are going to be celebrating 10 years of that album with a couple of big shows, playing Half Mile Harvest in full, plus a bunch of other favourites at Fleet Steps in Sydney, Friday the 2nd of October, and Melbourne Sydney Maya Music Bowl, Saturday 17th of October. Get along. Have some fun with the Teskey Brothers. Radness. Before that, a beautiful track from Kevin Morby, Die Young, off Kevin's new album Little Wide Open, released in May. And also, I would like to offer a huge congratulations to Kevin Morby and Katie Crutchfield, a.k.a. Waxahachie, who have just welcomed a wee baby into the world. Yay! Mazel tov. How lovely. Yeah, a new little rock and roll kid born unto the world. Merpire was in there as well with Premonition off Merpire's Milk Pool album. Merpire, interestingly, recently, a Dynamix host. Dynamix coming up soon here on Arvos in about 13 minutes. Not on Arvos, after Arvos. We kicked off that run with Booker T and the MGs. Wow. Green Onions, title track from their debut album, a huge worldwide hit. Everyone has covered it, including the Blues Brothers. We're on a mission from God. We're getting the band back together. That is one of the tracks that Nick Gerber, beautiful Nick, Double J team, has stitched together for your very seriously cinematic and gorgeous Dynamix this week, Desert Highway Jukebox. Good one for a Dynamix, maybe also a good one for a little drive on the way to dinner, maybe. Good road music. Dynamix coming up tonight real soon. Now, let's enjoy this one from Rona to the ground. I'm going to play some Thievery Corporation after this on Double J Arvos with D-Lord, the Prophet.

TJ, loving that. Thievery Corporation, Lebanese Blonde from 1997. Rona before that with To the Ground. And oh, I forgot to go. Alrighty then, that's us, cuz. Dinner Mix coming up in just a tick. Your Desert Highway Jukebox. It's looking like a very excellent collection of tunes lined up for you. Then from 7, your classic albums. Diving into Jimmy Eat World Bleed American. I'll be back tomorrow from 3, which means time for 5 on it. Yeah, that's our Friday quiz. You want to be with me for that. Plus everything else I've got planned for your ear holes. It's going to be a cracker Friday afternoon, I promise. You can win things in 5 on it. That's the idea. Looking forward to catching you then. Thank you for chilling with Dylan and for your lovely messages. Shouts to Knit Nat. Excellent fit check. Thank you. And Stuart telling me about a beautiful moment between a father and child. Love that. Thank you, everybody, who's been messaging. Big thanks to Sam Wicks, the producer, leaving you now with some Grace Woodruff. This is I Love You, Babe. I do. Have a beautiful evening. Love you. Peace. Bye. Slay baddie.

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9: In the early 2000s, Arizona four-piece Jimmy Eat World was a band on a mission, and with nothing to lose, they bottled a go-for-broke energy and made a pop rock classic.

0: Jimmy Eat World started out in the early 90s, and with promising early releases to their name, consistent touring under their belts, as well as a growing fan base, the band attracted the attention of Capitol Records, who signed them for their second album, Static Prevails, and 1999's Clarity. But with expectations not met on either side, the label dropped the band after just two albums.
1: Capitol did not know what to do with us because, like, you know, they're really good at dropping the hammer on somebody that's moving 30,000 records a week, because that's what happened back then. You could do that. They had no idea what to do with us, who had maybe a combined total of 3,000 records sold between the handful of releases we had in total. You know what I mean? Like, yeah. We had no business being there.
0: Rather than being disheartened or throwing in the towel, the band took the separation as a relief and a chance to refocus and rebuild. They got jobs, pooled their resources, and financed their next album themselves with the aim of writing the most precise, simple, but driving pop rock songs possible.

0: Without a label on their back and limited time and funds to record the records, their fourth album, Bleed American, is fueled with an urgency and immediacy that stems from a band running hard in creative step with each other.
1: Hearing all the ideas you had in your head become real and then surpassing them, exceeding your imagination in a way that's thrilling is such a rush. And making Bleed American is just like every day. I couldn't wait to get in there and get to work, you know, like, because it was that feeling every day.
0: And I think it's that excitement from a bunch of friends hunkering down together on a roll in the studio, having cut themselves free of a fruitless label deal with a unified vision of what they were going for, that's made this album land and resonate so widely with so many when it was released in 2001. In particular, I think there's also a feeling of genuine sincerity at the heart of their music that's called them fans from the likes of Taylor Swift and Prince, who both cover Jimmy Eat World songs, to inspiring a stack of bands like Fall Out Boy and Paramore, and propelling emo and pop punk into the 2000s. Though, maybe just don't call them emo.
1: It's fine. It's fine. It's fine. I've had a love-hate relationship with it. I would probably never call ourselves an emo band. I would probably never use it to describe anything unless it was like someone's hairstyle. Like, unless if someone looks like they just walked out of Guitar Hero, the video game, I might not use the word emo otherwise.
0: That said, let's get down to business with this seminal 2000s album marking its 25th anniversary. It's Bleed American by Jimmy Eat World, our classic album this week.

0: On Double J, a song very much about grabbing the moment when it presents itself. That is A Praise Chorus from Bleed American, the classic album this week by Jimmy Eat World. That song features an oft-referenced vocal part provided by Danny Van Bolen of their friends The Promise Ring. Together, it sounds like a really natural fit, what he's singing and combined and blended with Jimmy Eat World frontman Jim Adkins. But as we found out on the band's song breakdown, which they did on their YouTube channel for the anniversary of the album, they did that together with producer Mark Trombino, the bridge part took some getting used to.
1: We had everything else in the song happening except for the bridge. At one point, it was like, what are we going to do there? I don't know. Jim, go do something.
2: And then we thought.
3: I remember I tried some vocals there. Yeah, it didn't work.
1: We tried some shit.
4: We had that big bridge of nothing where we didn't know what we were going to do. And we tried idea after idea after idea. And nothing was really like clicking. And I just remember just out of desperation going like, I mean, because Davey's referenced in the song. It just kind of made sense. Like, why don't we just get Davey to do something?
1: Right.
4: It just made sense. And it was kind of like an aha kind of moment.
1: Yeah, it's like, we got nothing to lose.
4: Yeah.
1: Let's see what happens. We just sent him like a rough mix of it and sent it to Milwaukee, where he went to the studio and just tried stuff and then sent it back to us, which at the time was like a revelation. Like, whoa, you can do this? You can just collaborate with people? You can just send
4: remotely
1: computer files around? Like, whoa, what? You don't have to get in the same studio with ever, you know, what? Yeah, then Davey sent back.

0: His prompt was basically just like, sing me something that I know. So he just took a bunch of song lyrics of stuff that I would probably know and made them like lyrics.
1: I remember like hearing it for the first time and I was like, what the fuck?
2: This is like, it's nothing to do with, but it's exactly why it worked. Because like, it's nothing that any of us would have thought of. And it's perfect. But at the time, I was like,
3: didn't make sense.
2: Fuck. You know?

song, and it didn't sound like anything else that we'd really done. There wasn't like this big puzzle to solve with it. Everything just kind of came together, and it's like, yeah, that's the song. The bridge and stuff happening in like your house, or the kinds of things we were trying to capture for Cautioners, like that, those were puzzles to solve. And the middle is just like, no, that's the song. And you're in the back of your mind, like that lack of like sweating over how to crack the code kind of makes it like work less or something. You know, like it's not as huge of a deal. So it was like really surprising to us when it blew up, because like we weren't, I don't think any of us were really expecting that.

0: We had a band email account at AOL. I remember reading something about a girl who was like bummed out about like not being like part of like the punk rock kids at her high school, and I thought like that doesn't make any sense, you know, because like punk rock is supposed to be like
1: forever
0: radical inclusion, mm-hmm. you know working on the lyrics for this, I was just stuck on the chorus, like what could possibly happen here. I had this in my room. It's an autographed promotional flat of Bruce Springsteen's Tunnel of Love. And I remember thinking, what would the boss do? He'd probably say something like, little girl, it's gonna be all right. All right, that's what I'm doing then. No one asked me to change it. So that's how that got there.

0: Oh, it's got a heap of angsty adolescent pangs of heartbreak, doesn't it? That tune, a bit of a departure from the band's noisier underground roots, and showed them not afraid to go acoustic, go melodic balladry, and have lyrical sincerity at the heart of their music too. That is Your House from Jimmy Eat World as we revisit Bleed American, their seminal fourth album. Jim Adkins and the band getting set to break down the next song we're about to hear on Double J from Bleed American. This song is tied to the previous 1999 album by the band and all of the kerfuffle around their awkward separation with their record label.
1: We had completed recording Clarity. It was mixed, but was waiting for a release date. And we wrote Sweetness in that time. We felt this is a really awesome song. We want to record this. Like, hey, Capitol, let's add this to the album.
2: Yeah.
1: And we made a demo of it, and I think, like,
3: performed it live too.
1: Yeah, we were playing it live in that time frame in between Clarity and Bleed American, and maybe it was Craig who said you should go record this like for real, and then we'll know if it should be on the album or not. And we did a session where we were like going for it, and we made a real recording of Sweetness, and then Capitol didn't want it.
4: I think at that point Capitol was thinking they weren't going to put out the album. Why go through the rigmarole of putting it on the album and doing everything when they're like, this ain't coming out anyway. So like let's not even go through the charades. And then Craig sent K-Rock Lucky Denver Mint, and then they just started playing it. And so all of a sudden that made the label scramble and say, oh, let's get a release date, you know?
1: It was Drew Barrymore adding it on her Never Been Kissed soundtrack.
4: Yeah.
1: And then like all of a sudden we got a release date for our album.
4: So I think just by virtue of like them being sort of uninterested, they were like, let's not worry about putting Sweetness. I don't think they were actually listening or paying attention that much to what we were doing. Obviously Craig was, not the rest of the label. So that version exists and it's out there and it's really

0: Cool. I think it's a really good version of the song. We had to re-record it for legal reasons because Capitol had the rights to that master. So when we did the Bleed American session, we had to redo it. And I think it ended up being a little heavier and a little bit more rock.
1: So this is the first demo I could find of Sweetness. So I think like this was me when I was living in Tempe in a bedroom with like shared common walls with like the like our neighbor, and I don't even think this is a real drum set. I think it's like a snare and a kick or tom, something set up on its side, and then I'm running that through maybe like a line six pedal, like looping it. Alternate lyrics or like in process lyrics. I was probably listening to a lot of Wedding Present in this time, so this sounds to me like a lot, like very bizarro era Wedding Present, like really frantic guitar strumming. Yeah, so that's where it started.
0: I remember hearing that and you playing that for me, and I immediately thought, if this song isn't like a hit, or if a lot of people don't like this song, then there's something wrong with the world. Like, I thought, like, holy shit.
1: Confident.
0: I was just like really blown away. We were playing this live to people who had never heard the recording, have no idea what it is. And by the end of the song, they're singing along to it.

0: A couple of deep cuts from the classic album this week on Double J by Jimmy Eat World. That's If You Don't. And before that, Hear You Me, a song dedicated to Michael and Kylie Allen, who were sisters and huge music fans and considered local legends. They would support many bands who were touring through their hometown of LA. And one of those bands was Jimmy Eat World. They died in a tragic car accident in 1997 with their younger sister, Trista, and inspired the making of that song, Hear You Me, on the fourth album by Jimmy Eat World, our classic this week on Double J. It did arrive after years of the band slogging it out to little reward, very much setting the foundation for all the albums that would follow, and of course Jimmy Eat World's huge music legacy as well. Here's frontman Jim Adkins talking about how they've managed to achieve it pretty much with the same four guys that started out in 1993 and keep it all together.
1: I think it's a combination of just respect for the other people.

people, you know, like we definitely get into heated discussions about choices, like creatively, but we realize that at the heart of that is everyone's fighting for the same thing. You know, I wouldn't want to be in a group with people who aren't passionate about the end result. And you got to remember, like, you just got to keep that in mind. Like, if you're having a difference of opinion when on anything, that you guys are all on this, you're fighting for the same thing. And it's a whole lot easier to just, you know, not let like your ego run away with that in some sort of like, I don't know, puffy, get puffy with like respect. You know, it's because it's not about that. You're on the same team here, you know, keeping it fun. It's supposed to be fun. I think a lot of people forget that. We all give up a lot to do this. You know, it's an opportunity, but like at the same time, none of us will get that time back that we chose to do this. You know what I mean? Like, and that's something I suppose everybody wrestles with no matter what they're doing, but it just has to be worth it. And that means protecting the place that keeps it rewarding and fun. So it's like making choices as a group that steer us toward keeping it fun and rewarding. Why would you stop? Why would we want to stop, you know?

Dropping our last coin into the jukebox for that hand clapper from the classic album by Jimmy Eat World. It's a great power pop shuffle. It is the Authority song from Bleed American, our classic album this week on Double J. I hope you've enjoyed getting the backstory to

the making of this record and revisiting its fantastic tracks as well, which provided a soundtrack to the 2000s to so many fans, as well as influencing the sound of pop punk and alternative rock to come. 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
1: Introducing Kiwi-born, Melbourne-based artist DC Maxwell. 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
2: Man, it seems lonely up in the Tower of Song. 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

have a conversation. What's the deal with these crooked contracts? You're just like my dad, leave a trail of destruction. If there was a God, I'd ask a lot of questions. And people always tell me that I ask too many questions. And if there was a God, he'd probably be in finance, and he'd take his coffee.

Karen Link here, serving up a mouth-watering menu for your lunch. I'm digging in the crates for essential song picks. Deep cuts. And hand-picked classics. 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

paradise, search for something nice. 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

J's feature album. Jack White wrestles with the state of the world on his seventh album, Frozen Charlotte. You know I got something up my sleeve. I get your help, I'm trying to twist my arm. He's taking aim at money and power with 13 tracks of riffs, blues, and heavy.

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2: 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Fuck a

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1: My mom used to listen to Janicene. Well, one brother listened to Rush. The other brother listened to Dub from the Caribbean. Another brother listened to Hush. Dad was Lead Belly. Dylan and Bird, it was a gift from my family. Everything that I heard without music, I would have been a different man. To put your hands in the air like it's a stick up. Bang.

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Then join me, Tom Ravenscroft, as we dive deep. 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

Not sure that I deserve it. 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I'm afraid I'll just hurt it.

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0: G'day, it's Dylan Lewis adding a little mischief to your arvos. Think tunes that get you moving. 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
1: You know, this is the circuit of art.
2: I think obviously this album is very big feelings.
0: And enough chaos to feel alive.

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Double J. Love you.

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1: feature album.
2: Jack White wrestles with the state of the world on his seventh album, Frozen Charlotte. You know I got something to bust me. I get your help, I'm trying to twist my arm. He's taking aim at money and power with 13 tracks of riffs, blues,

attitude of fusion, the question of reality, consciousness. 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
1: 25 years ago, Jimmy Eat World knocked it out of the park with their breakthrough fourth album, Bleed American. 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

0: Get ready to bust a move to a couple of grooves because you are invited to the block party. I'll be spinning the big tunes you know and love. And dipping deep into the parties of yesteryear to get your weekend started. The Block Party with me, Haola Tukefa.
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So join me, Tom Ravenscroft, this morning from 9 on Double J.

time, don't lose it. 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

Queenscliff Music Festival is returning to Victoria this summer with a stellar lineup of Australian talent. You can catch Baker Boy, Peter Garrett and the Alter Egos, Lime Cordial, Kate Miller-Heidke, Magic Dirt, Meg Mac, and so many more, all in one place. The festival is family-friendly, and there's something for everyone to get around. 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

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Jack White wrestles with the state of the world on his seventh album, Frozen Charlotte. 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

Karen Ling here, serving up a mouth-watering menu for your lunch. 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Deep cuts. And hand-picked classics. The good stuff you forgot you loved. And the new stuff you're about to. 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

0: G'day, it's Dylan Lewis adding a little mischief to your arvos. Think tunes that get you moving. Cause baby, whether you're high or low. 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
0: 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But not enough to panic. 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

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Then join me, Tom Ravenscroft, as we dive deep. I'll be sharing new discoveries and forgotten gems. You never know what you'll hear. So join me, Tom Ravenscroft, this morning from 9 on Double J.

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Double J would like to pay our respects to this country's First Peoples, First Nations listeners, artists, and traditional custodians of the land throughout Australia. We acknowledge Australia's traditional custodians of country and recognise their continuing connection to land, waters, and community. We pay our respects to them and their

Hey guys, welcome to the show. Hope you're all well. Tom Ramscroft here on Double J with you for the next 3 hours. Wakey, wakey, rise and shine. Very, very special show for you this week. We are joined by the Stones Throw Massive. They are in town this weekend doing some shows to celebrate 30 years of Stones Throw Records. A gig this evening in Sydney, then they're going to be playing tomorrow night at the Northcote Theatre in Narm, Melbourne. Stones Throw Records, for those of you who aren't familiar, one of the most sort of important, influential record labels for me in the world. They're just one of the best, primarily known for hip-hop back in the day. Since then, they sort of spread out into all genres. As I say, one of my favourite labels, I used to kind of collect everything they released manically in my sort of early 20s, sometimes without even bothering to look at what it was, just kind of knowing for a fact that it would be awesome. A label which sort of introduced me to people like MF Doom and Madlib and J Dilla. And more recently, people like John Carroll Kirby, Mitchie, that we've been playing on the show. Anyway, you've already heard loads of records from the label, even if you're not 100% aware that that's where it came from. And we've got them on the show. And I basically mainly just asked at the beginning if we could get Peanut Butter Wolf on, who set up the label 30 years ago. But get this, they've decided just the whole crew that are on tour, they're all going to turn up. So it's going to be a very, very busy show. We're going to be joined by Peanut Butter Wolf. Mind Design is also coming in the studio. Mitchie, whose records we've been playing loads on the Royal program recently. And The Mighty Knowledge. They're all going to be here coming up in about an hour and a half. So stick about. It's going to be a wild one. Starting the show this week, though, we had Paulson Kalu and his stars, 25 International, and Akubu Wa Iwo from the latest in the Nigeria 70s series compilations brought out by Strut Records. And then this one from Hannah Stretton, who's got a new album coming out. We played you the first single a few weeks ago. The album recorded on the coast of Australia in a sort of very remote, peaceful circumstances. I think you can hear that very much in the music. This one is Seagull Theory 2. Very mellow.

0: Marley Carroll and Cicadas. Before that, it was Hannah Stretter and Seagull Theory 2 from a forthcoming new album 10, coming out on August the 7th, written on the Australian shores of the Pacific Ocean in very beautiful, mellow circumstances. Tom Ramscroft here on Double J. Hope everyone's well. Do get in touch. It'd be lovely to hear from you, let you know what you've been up to this week. Any fab plans for the weekend? Perhaps you are attending one of the Stone's Throw celebration 30th anniversary gigs that are going on this weekend in Sydney or Melbourne. Let me know if you're heading down to one of those. 0408 34 5555. My guests on the show today from Stone's Throw Records, the man himself, Peanut Butter Wolf. Also, Mind Design is going to be here. Mitchy. And Knowledge, talking about Stone's Throw Records, but also what they've got planned for their anniversary gigs in Australia this weekend. New music now from a UK band, Yard Act, from Leeds in the north of England, formed in 2019. This is the track, You're Gonna Need a Little Music.
1: We were on this long drive.

to create tension by leaning into the cliche. And you say, well, what's wrong with a little action?

J's feature album. Jack White wrestles with the state of the world on his seventh album, Frozen Charlotte. You know I got something up my sleeve. I get your help, I'm trying to twist my arm. He's taking aim at money and power with 13 tracks of riffs, blues, and

0: From our feature album this week, that was Jack White and Nobody Knows, the album Frozen Charlotte. Before that was Yard Act from Leeds in the UK, formed in 2019. Their single, You're Gonna Need a Little Music. Tune now from Genesis Owusu and Kai. This from a record called Human Again, the title track. Here it is.
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from 1980, Funky 4 Plus 1, That's the Joint. Before that, Genesis, Owusu and Kai. New tune called Human Again. Tom Ramscroft here on Double J. Hope everybody is well. Do get in touch. It'd be lovely to hear from you. 0408 34555. As mentioned, bit of a Stone's Throw Records special on the show this week. We are going to be joined in the studio by Peanut Butter Wolf and Friends.

to talk about their label ahead of a couple of gigs that they have got in Australia this weekend. And this is a track from the label, one of their sort of new releases from Austrian-Iranian artist Sophie Royer. He's got a new record coming out, new album called Before After. It's her fourth album from her. And this is the latest single for it. It's called Opium.

Sydney musician 1-800 Mikey, new tune called Self Love from an album called In Yum on Gonna Records, a record label from Memphis, Tennessee. This track sent to me by a friend from Croatia. Music from sort of just around the corner, I imagine, from where I'm living. Before that, it was Sophie Roy and Opium from her new forthcoming album called Before After. Tom Ramscroft here on Double J. Hope everybody is well. Lovely to have you on board. Much appreciate your ears. We have a new track now from a groovy duo called Exchange Ensemble. This is the work of Lewis Moody and Ziggy Zeitgeist. The ensemble, which continues to connect artists from Berlin, London, and Melbourne, sort of exploring lots of different genres, spiritual jazz, soul, afro, lots of things thrown in there. It's very gorgeous, though. This one is called Crying at the Moon, featuring King Owusu.

my people. I wanna day. Hope say everything will go proper, proper, proper. As we they see the vibe.

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So say we go know the place we go. So say we feel remember, say we be here, we are, we dey play. Make

Time Machine, of course, fronted by the awesome Eno Williams. Before that, Exchange Ensemble, Crying at the Moon. I think I've done that. Featuring King Owusu. Beautiful, beautiful tune. Also, some emails and bits and bobs. Howdy, Tom. Good morning. Listening to you from an old shearer shed near Cunnamulla in the outback. Loving the show from Dave. Thank you very much, Dave. I'd like a visual of that. A photo, if possible. I don't know if you can send those in. Shout out to Mike and Tassie, enjoying the show, adding lots of the music that we're playing to his own personal library. Do get in touch, 0408 34 55 55. The Calm Before the Storm currently on this show. Very much on my own in the studio, but about to be gathered. A lot of people arriving. In fact, the guest list is slowly growing. I think Jonty's also coming in. So five people about to burst into this studio to celebrate the 30th anniversary of Stone's Throw Records and the gigs that they're going to be doing in Australia over the course of this weekend. Beautiful new music now from UK legend Tricky. His first album in 6 years, very sort of personal return from him, a record that he spent a long time making and thinking about, recording in France as well as in sessions in Bristol. The album drawing strongly on the music community that shaped him, particularly in the Bristol area in the UK. The album features Bristol singer Mitch Sanders on every single track, I think, on the album anyway. I've only sort of listened to it briefly at home. I think it's probably going to be a fave for me from 2026. This one from the album is called I'm Yours.